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1: You know, I was wondering, you know, if you could keep on, because the force, it's got a lot of power, and

those times at night when you just hurt me and just ran out with that other fella. 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I just didn't care.